friend of God, a friend of God. He walked the earth, the father of faith. And the word of God tells me he met with Melchizedek, the priest of God, and the king.

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Soon as you say on site, we looking for you like some vintage Prada. 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
1: Good morning, good morning, good morning, Abuja. It is a Monday morning. This is your morning rush, and you are listening to 97.9 FM Abuja. I am Big Alexandra. We also have the biggest, the baddest, the bestest Big Shetty in the building. And we want to welcome you to a spectacular week ahead. We're saying you are conquering this week. The week is not conquering you. Even though there's been a lot of things to happen over the weekend, we're still powering through, okay? There's good news, there's bad news, there's in-between news, but let's start off on the good news, okay? Let's start off with something good. Our star girl herself has been the first African artist to perform at the opening halftime of the NFL in the UK. This is a big deal. This is a very, very big deal. And we want to say a big shout out to our very own star girl, Aria Star.
2: So I'm quite excited for her, super stoked, not sure, you know, I was a little bit nonplussed with the crowd. I think the opening performance, people still kind of like settling in.
1: Yeah.
2: So it wasn't like exactly like the World
1: like
2: Cup
1: the
2: power
1: hype.
2: Pack filled
1: yes,
2: up.
1: Yes.
2: But yeah, it was still a sizable amount of people. And the platform itself is a big deal. The choreography, the dancers, and her own delivery was just absolutely colorful, really amazing. And I love that for her.
1: Yes,
2: it's one of the good news we're celebrating right now. I also understand Burna Boy has a halftime show for one of the NFL games.
1: Love that.
2: Coming up as well. So big things coming.
1: I wonder if that's
2: Nigerian
1: the one
2: artists.
1: In the UK or if that's
2: I
1: the
2: think
1: one.
2: His is probably in the US.
1: Oh, yeah, that's big. Yeah. That's big, big. That's big, big. Okay, I love that. Shetty, how was your weekend?
2: Whoa.
1: I know that you had like 500 things that you wanted to
2: see,
1: do.
2: See, my weekend.
1: And places you wanted to go to.
2: My weekend. Where do I begin? It was just a lot. From events I was trying to keep up with down to, you know, nursing my wife and my two kids who all of a sudden had to deal with a cough.
1: Oh, gosh.
2: And, you know, it was a lot. So on one hand, I'm running to town to handle some things. Next time, I'm running back home to attend to a few things. I couldn't even make it down to most of the events. And meanwhile, I had about four different invitations. There was a boxing bout with a football friend of mine at Arts and Culture. I really wanted to be there for him. A friend of mine also from the football team got married over the weekend.
1: Congratulations.
2: I wanted to be there.
1: Congratulations.
2: You know, congratulations to both of them for their, you know, various achievements in life. And while I'm dealing with all of that, I'm dealing with Nigeria and all the crazy up there. Just like you said, the weekend was loaded with so much. One hand on, and then they're like, yeah, I don't know.
1: But it's all good. We're here to guide you through, give you all the gist and news that you need. We have the world of news coming up. And then shortly after that, we have sports. But right now, we are definitely online.
3: Man, be look when you see online or get me. Most of you don't know, family ex, you mean, you're frustrated. You're going to Google last week to get me. You should see online. But right now, I'm online.

7 ABJ.

eyes, cause I'm looking in yours. 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The attraction that I'm feeling is really wicked, it's all. 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I might cross the seven seas while I'm searching for more. But clearly I saw. How does the saying go? 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It doesn't matter. 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Whatever it takes, no matter the stakes, we gon' have that shit for dinner at your favorite place. I turn into

0: Black Sheriff with Pop Star, and I feel like a pop star this morning. You know, I'm feeling, I don't know, I'm feeling something. Something is brewing in the air this morning. I'm not sure what it is, but I'm calling it forth. The time is 21 minutes past 7. 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I am Big Alexandra.
1: I'm Big Shetty, and welcoming you into a brand new week.
0: Yes.
1: Filled with positive energy,
0: and
1: despite the weekend.
0: Energy. Yes. Popstar energy.
1: Popstar energy. Very important you pointed that out. Uh-huh. Popstar energy, positive energy, as well as all the positive stories we can get into, positive vibes and everything. Because, yeah, like we say, the world can go crazy, but so long as you can find those positives and pop star energy, you can get by anything.
0: Exactly. So speaking of good energy, there's a story that's gone a bit viral, or people have been talking about, where a Bolt driver, he was, you know, praying for different things for his country, you know, just praying for safe rides, you know, which is really good. He was also praying for higher fares and customers who cancel rides.
1: Higher fares, like higher transportation costs for customers.
0: Exactly.
1: And then people who cancel.
0: Yes. So when you cancel your rides, if you guys didn't know, when you cancel your ride, there's a portion percentage that these drivers get because it's not from their end, right? And then higher fares so that when he's picking up his customers, he's going to get paid more, you know? So these are the things that he's praying for going into his day, going into his new week.
1: I'm quite curious though. I mean, I'm a registered Bolt driver myself, but I haven't used the InDrive app.
0: Okay.
1: If customers cancel, I don't remember benefiting anything from.
0: I don't know. Maybe it's a new thing that they're launching or something like that. I always wait for the driver to cancel on me, to be fair.
1: The only problem
0: I always stand my
1: so
0: ground.
1: Far.
0: I'm always like, you are going to be the one to cancel.
1: Yeah, because you're the one changing the terms.
0: Yeah, I'm not canceling. You cancel the ride.
1: The only problem I've had with the service so far was the time I was in Lagos at Eco Hotel, and I was using the card payment then.
0: Okay.
1: And I had ordered a ride. The ride was supposed to arrive in 7 minutes. This dude went about his business for 35 minutes, never came to pick me. And eventually when I cancelled, what happened? Over 3,900 naira was transferred to him.
0: Do you see?
1: You know, so I stopped using the card payment platform after that. But I have never known, you know, cancellation of the ride to be a benefit for the driver. But
0: maybe in this regard, like you were saying, you know, you were using your card and then the money was still charged to this person.
1: Because he
0: card.
1: Never resumed the ride. Yes, for some reason when he cancelled or when I cancelled, the money still went to him.
0: And although this is like a funny situation, you know, people are laughing about it, I think it speaks to the wider, you know, ecosystem of the country at the
1: attitude
0: moment.
1: Attitude of the people
0: and
1: in that business
0: and
1: sector.
0: And the not even just the people in this business sector, just in general, things are getting more expenses.
1: Tougher.
0: Petrol prices seem to be going up. The cost of food is going up. It seems like you have a new bill to pay for every single day. And it's gotten to the point where people are praying for prayers like this. And, you know, we keep having these reoccurring instances of elderly people as well. There's another story of an 83-year-old grandmother who has been convicted again after being previously convicted.
1: So this is not her first time?
0: This is not her first time. Wow. This is her second time around for being convicted for possession of drugs. And
1: this is crystal methamphetamine.
0: That's serious business.
1: This is way
0: serious,
1: more dangerous.
0: Serious,
1: and
0: serious
1: this,
0: business.
1: She was arrested alongside her. Is it her daughter or granddaughter? Because she's 83.
0: Mm-hmm.
1: This young lady is 32.
0: So I just,
1: man,
0: you know, you hear stories like this. On. Yeah, you hear stories like this in combination with everything else that's happening in the country, and it's just like, come on. For how long?
1: It's a tough one.
0: Yeah, it's a very tough one. It's a very tough one.
1: Well, like we said, we're on pop star energy, the right pop star energy.
0: Yes. Yes. And you know, we're still going to bring the positive vibes. We're still championing happiness through it all.

0: be my former tenant with this inside SUV.
1: Ah, okay, no, good morning, no. I can't buy things for my children for here.
0: Now your motor be this. How you take it get the money?
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You don't want to miss this.

All right, a very good morning, and thanks for joining us. This is Sports Extra live on the Beat 97.9 FM, the heartbeat of Abuja. It's the morning of Monday, the 12th of October, 2026. My name is David Okon. It's time now for us to look at all the latest happenings across the world of sports, including, of course, the latest from the Nigeria Premier Football League. We'll get into that as part of some of the local stories from across the country. But before we do that, let's bring you some news from other parts of local football. Now, Nigeria's senior women's national team, the Super Falcons, have welcomed 11 new invited players into the squad as preparations continue for the second leg of the 2028 Olympic Games qualifying tie against the island nation of Comoros. The newcomers were reportedly given a warm reception by established members of the team following Nigeria's 2-0 victory over Comoros in the first leg in a game that was played at the Remo Star Stadium in Ikene last Friday. That tie served as the home tie for Comoros. The integration of the new players represents an opportunity for the technical crew to assess the emerging talents from the domestic leagues and overseas clubs as the 10 times African champions continue their quest to qualify for the 2028 Los Angeles Olympic Games. That's the women's football tournament of the games. Now, according to a message from the Super Falcons media officer to journalists, the 11 players featured in a video recording in which they expressed excitement about receiving their first invitations to the national team. The players also pledged their commitment to making positive contributions, adding value to the squad and strengthening the team as they begin their journey with the most successful women's team on the continent. The newly invited players and their positions in clubs are as follows. Favour Omenazu is a midfielder who currently plays for MK Dons in England. Tuminu Adeshina is a defender who plays for Edo Queens. Sandra John, a defender who plays for Rivers Angels. Beg your pardon. Valentina Uroko plays for Edo Queens and she is a defender. Joy Igbokwe is a midfielder who plays for Nasarawa Amazons. Farida Abdul Wahab is a defender who plays for also the Amazons. Christiana Uzoma is a goalkeeper currently with Edo Queens. Suliat Abidin plays for Fenerbahce Ladies in Turkey and she's a midfielder. Fatma Solati is a midfielder who currently plays for Nasarawa Amazons. Shakirat Mushud is a forward who currently plays for the Portuguese side. Torrense Blessing Ope is a forward who plays for the Belarusian side. Napa Mogilev. Of course, this list features players from Nigeria's domestic women's football scene alongside footballers playing plying their trade abroad. Now, following their 2-0 first leg victory, the Super Falcons will seek to complete the job against Comoros in the return fixture tomorrow, Tuesday, and advance in the qualifying series of the Los Angeles 2028 Women's Football Olympic Games. All right, let's look at some of those still sticking with those qualifying games because there are going to be two games today. Kenya will take on Seychelles by 1 p.m. and Namibia will be at home to Angola also later this afternoon. That's by 2 p.m. The Kenya Seychelles game is the aggregate scoreline right now is 11-0 to Kenya. That's what the scoreline from the first leg. And then between Namibia and Angola, it is goalless from the first leg. And of course, so those are the fixtures. There are more fixtures tomorrow, Tuesday, including, of course, Nigeria's Super Falcons. 13 fixtures to be played all on Tuesday. All right, still on to Sports Extra, and we'll stick with news still coming out from the domestic side and involving the national team. Now, the Confederation of African Football, CAF, has nullified the penalty shootout between Nigeria's Super Sand Eagles and Ghana's Black Sharks following a refereeing error during their Beach Soccer Africa Cup of Nations. The decision came after the match referee mistakenly allowed the encounter to proceed to extra time and a penalty shootout despite the regulations governing the fixture. Now, consequently, CAF has ruled that the penalty shootout result will not stand, with the official full-time score remaining at 3-3. Ghana had initially defeated Nigeria 5-4 on penalties after both teams played out an entertaining 4-4 draw in Kaduna. However, the latest decision
means the penalty shootout victory has been nullified, leaving the two teams level ahead of the return leg. Both countries will now turn their attention to the second leg, which is scheduled for the 18th of October. That's 6 days from today. It's later this weekend in Qatar, Ghana, where the battle for qualification will continue. And sticking with news about the Super Sand Eagles, the acting general secretary of the Nigeria Football Federation, Emmanuel Ikpeme, has expressed confidence that the Super Sand Eagles will qualify for the 2026 Beach Soccer Africa Cup of Nations, despite being held to a 3-3 draw by Ghana's Black Sharks in the first leg of their qualifying tie in Kaduna. Now, the result leaves the contest finely balanced ahead of the decisive second leg with Ghana, which Ghana will host, with Nigeria needing a strong performance and a win on the road to secure a qualification for the continental tournament. Ikpeme's confidence reflects the NFF's belief in the team's ability to respond positively to the challenge and deliver the result required to progress. However, the Super Sand Eagles must demonstrate resilience and some tactical astuteness. Nigeria will also need to remain defensively organized and avoid costly errors. The 3-3 draw in Kaduna means neither side has established a clear advantage, even though the Ghanaian side have a 3-goal away goals from the first leg, setting the stage for a tense encounter in Ghana. For the Super Sand Eagles, qualification will depend on their ability to manage pressure. The team will be aiming to rise to the occasion and secure a place at the Continental Championship as Nigeria seeks to strengthen its presence, I beg your pardon, in Africa Beach Soccer. All right, quickly moving from beach soccer, let's go to volleyball, still on national team issues. Now, Nigeria will compete in Group D alongside Cote d'Ivoire, Korea, and Egypt at the upcoming Beach Volleyball Championship, which is scheduled to take place in Sali Portugal in Senegal from the 31st of October to the 4th of November 2026. Now, the competition will bring together 13 African nations seeking to make an impression against the world's elite on Sali's West Beach. Nigeria will be aiming to make a strong statement in the tournament as they prepare to face familiar African opposition and Korea in the group stage. The championship is expected to provide an exciting spectacle with participating nations battling for honors in the coastal city of Sali, Portugal. With the tournament fast approaching, Nigeria is hope will be looking to prepare adequately for that. Let's now turn attention to the Nigeria Premier Football League, the NPFL, and look at the results from the just concluded match day, which did conclude yesterday. So, match day 8 results as follows. In Umuahia, finished Abia Warriors, New Rivers United, Rivers United second on the table. Away to Abia Warriors, unable to score, unable to pick up all 3 points. Of course, at the top of the table, things stay as they were before a ball was kicked them this match day. Enugu Rangers, who are the league leaders and the reigning champions, played out an entertaining 2-2 draw away to Barua FC. They picked up a late point after Chidebere Nwobodo scored in the 93rd minute to give them an equalizer. Now, they had earlier gone in front through Onyebuchi Fine in the 38th minute, but the home side came storming back with the 56th minute, or rather with two penalties. First in the 56th minute when Joseph Atule converted, and then Aliyu Sugao converted in the 67th minute to turn the game on its head. Rangers, of course, showed resilience by scoring that 93rd minute equalizer away from home. Not just to pick up a point, but just enough, of course, to keep them on the top of the table. For other results, Queen Califat FC beat Shooting Stars by 2-0. Goals by Chukwuma Ago, who scored in the 42nd minute, and Omonuha Uchechukwu, who scored in the 83rd minute, helping them to all 3 points. That's helping Queen Califat to all 3 points. Nasarawa United beat Doma United by 2-0 also yesterday. Sunday, Dapma, scored in the 10th minute, and then Joshua John added another in the 55th minute to seal the points for the Solid Miners. Plateau United at the New Jersey Stadium, they thrashed Kano Pillars by 4-0. It said the goals ran in early. Paul Sampson scored in the 3rd minute of the game before halftime break. That's 2 minutes into the stoppage time. Dayo Ojo made it 2-0. Then in the second half, Samuel Ayonride scored in the 82nd minute, and then Silas Nenroth scored in the 94th. So it was a complete demolition of Kano Pillars by Plateau United yesterday. Sporting Lagos beat Bendel Insurance by 2-1. They had to come from a goal down to do that. Kayode Okeke-Solomon opened the scoring for Insurance in the first minute of the game, the opening seconds actually, while Victor Samuel equalized in the 14th minute, and then Gaffa
Olaniya scored in the 22nd minute. All three goals coming in the first half as Sporting Lagos picked up all 3 points. Warri Wolves, they beat Inter Lagos by 3-1. That game saw Emmanuel Arigboha score all 3 goals. He scored a hat-trick, scored in the 31st, 87th and 89th minutes. In between that, Inter Lagos scored through John Danga in the 35th minute of the game. So all those are the Sunday's results. For Saturday's results, Ikorodu City beat Kwari.

0: Please listen to this announcement. Are you a woman between the ages of 35 to 55 years suffering from or managing fibroid? 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

0: 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Big Shitty and Alexandra Oh on The Morning Rush.
1: Oh, dear.
2: 10:46 a.m. And you know what we get into on the last hour of The Morning Rush.
1: Right about this time.
2: We do something that's called the handover.
1: Oh, yeah, handover your baton.
2: Hand it over, hand
1: take
2: it over.
1: Take it,
2: take it. Take it, take it, take it. And who we're handing over the baton to would be none other than...
1: Mefa.
2: Majesty is in the building this morning.
3: What's up, what's up, what's up, my G's? Good morning.
2: How are you feeling? I'm feeling good. Yeah, how was your weekend?
3: Quite restful, honestly.
2: Good.
3: A little bit of...
1: You.
3: Yeah, honestly. I had a little bit of, you know... I actually attended an event. Funny enough,
2: okay.
3: I was Goldie was asking me if I stepped out over the weekend. I was like, no. But because it was quite, you know, a calm gathering, restful, everything was just chill and, you know, vibes and... A little bit of inshallah, but yeah, we survived it. Yeah, okay. It was a fantastic one. How about you guys?
2: Okay, yeah, I had a calm weekend. Yeah, it was fine. It was good. It was a good weekend.
1: Elucidates, that's what he's trying to say.
2: It was fine. What did I do? I went on Saturday. I went out with some friends for a drink. And then we ended up going to like a karaoke. I really realized that I don't like karaoke.
1: Oh, really?
2: I feel like I really don't like. I only like karaoke when no one is taking it seriously. Like when everyone takes it seriously, it
1: becomes intimidating.
2: It's not intimidating. I don't think I find it intimidating.
1: I have met some really good
2: boring.
1: Singers at karaoke.
2: I think I just find karaoke boring actually.
3: Mm.
2: And everyone's just singing sad song after sad. Like I was like, these are not the vibes.
3: Mm.
2: We came from like having fun at the bar, like where we were. Having good conversation, everyone was really bubbly. It was like, oh, where are we going to next? Okay, let's go to this place. And I think I just got there and it really just zapped my energy.
1: But it's partially the fault of whoever was queuing the songs, though.
2: No, but people
1: handpicked
2: the
1: songs.
2: Yes,
1: they want. Why they selected the sad songs?
2: People handpicked the songs. I was like, on a Saturday night, is this what you guys are?
1: Because karaoke at Vitality on Wednesdays back then was so turned up that people would call me, Thrill, and who again? Tokumbo. And they were like, why aren't you guys recording music? It was that serious.
2: But you guys were singing like lit songs.
1: See, that's proper energy songs. We're delivering on proper keys.
2: You see,
1: too.
2: I came and I did Nicki Minaj, Itty Bitty
1: Piggy.
2: That's a proper jam.
1: And
2: I was the only one that did a hyped up song. Everyone else was doing these mellow.
3: That's where the problem is.
1: Like, you see three of us doing karaoke and the whole crowd is singing like, nah. How come these people are singing this guy? People should stop doing karaoke. Go record your music.
2: I think that's what it is. Everyone was just too mellow.
1: It should be fun. Yeah. But anyway, but for me, my weekend ought to have been fun. But my wife was down with a bit of a cough. Thanks to my two champion daughters who infected her with it. Somehow I didn't get it. So while I was catering for them and catering for her, I wore a wild girl. I love you, mwah, but I'm staying here. And she was like, in sickness and in health. Yeah, I said, what they say in sickness, they said, take care of you in sickness and in health. But it was a very dramatic, fun weekend altogether. You know, just reminding me one of those things. The more time you spend with kids, the more you see little things here and there. You think you knew, but you just see a very different side too.
3: True.
1: You know, apparently, I found out my youngest daughter doesn't like me with a goatee. She prefers my full beard, apparently.
2: I love that.
3: Ooh.
1: Yeah.
2: I think I'm like, if my dad ever had a goatee as well, I'd be like,
1: Every now and then, I shave. She touches it like to find the length. And she's looking at me like, oh. What did you do?
2: She's like, bring it back the other way. I like it the other way.
1: My wife is like, I thought you were keeping it. I'm like, nope, sorry. There's a new landlord in town.
2: So let me run you through some of the topics we've been speaking about this morning. Well, the last one is pretty interesting, I think.
1: I ate this weekend on Saturday when I came to town.
2: Uh-huh.
1: And I know I ate in the house.
2: Okay.
1: If I combine the meals I had from Thursday, Friday, Saturday, Sunday, it does not equate one of the meals. This so-called staff. Is eating. How are you eating a meal in a home that you're working with as a staff? You have zero fear of any spiritual deity that you respect
2: Not
1: or revere.
2: Spiritual
1: that you're taking one piece of beef, one piece of chicken, one turkey piece, and one snail piece
2: per meal.
1: Not for the day, per meal. I don't need to take you to Jujutsu before I catch you.
2: How do you feel about this, Majesty?
1: Strand of hair, swear you're supposed to catch you.
3: There are lots of people that are quite inconsiderate. See, when you give them an arm of kindness, they want to collect your entire body because they feel like you're not deserving.
1: Even if I have a farm of livestock, that I'm not eating, you know, maybe because I'm tired of eating it. I have the food in abundance. Have banned.
3: When I saw that story,
1: does not eat like this,
3: hasn't it? When I saw that story, I was like, please, you push not rage bait me. It's not possible. Fair and God. Then somebody said, you don't even know what you're saying because they've had to, you know, deal with, you know, domestic staff who would go, you know, into their pot to collect like three meats from their soup.
1: There's that.
3: Yeah. Their pot of soup. And they would go into the, what's it called, pantry, collect milk, like in quantity. Yeah. Even my children, like, happening to them.
2: Take it home.
3: Yeah. Do you people get what I'm saying?
1: Yeah.
2: So it's crazy. You're doing something thinking that you're being a good person, mm-hmm. you know. You say to yourself, well, I trust this person. Like, what is it? Is it not just food?
3: It's just food.
2: And it is just food. Like, in the grand scheme of things, it is just food. But there's a way that even someone who owns the stuff that you're eating, mm-hmm. that person doesn't even eat this way.
3: Exactly.
2: You know, the owner of the house is not taking one piece of turkey, one piece of beef, one
1: but
2: piece
1: let me play devil's advocate
2: one
1: now.
2: One piece of snail.
1: Because I like to look at it from multiple perspectives.
2: Okay.
1: Take it from an angle, maybe this staff has seen the people, the owners of this house, waste food before.
2: That doesn't matter.
1: No, I'm just coming. Maybe, for instance, they've seen them waste food, like the food goes bad and they throw it away.
2: Okay, that still doesn't matter.
1: It still doesn't justify anything. Do you understand? I'm trying to play both angles. Like, no matter how you look at it, it's not good.
2: You can't play both angles on this one.
1: No, I'm not playing devil's advocate to advocate for the thief now. I'm playing devil's advocate from whatever the possible angle you're trying to find a justification. It still doesn't work.
2: Yeah, it doesn't
1: because
2: work.
1: Even if you say, oh, you're underpaid. Okay, so you rather take the salary in the excess food you're eating or you're overpaid. So what did I do to justify this kind of, you know, loss? That you are giving me in terms of resources.
2: Yeah.
1: And then I've had situations whereby you have some staff come over to, but my uncle had a hospital before he passed then, and his housekeeper basically, I would say, largely raised us from early teens to adults. Mm. We've known her for years. So when he passed, in the preparation for the burial, she was majorly in charge of a lot of things, meal-wise, for guests who will come to the house after the burial. This is a home where a whole cow was killed. I'm not talking the small ones they sell for events on Christmas. I'm talking like a mature cow was killed for people. And after the event itself, there was two freezers full
2: left
1: of meat.
2: Okay.
1: So, but all of a sudden, we notice that every now and then people come to, you know, get food. She's giving them roundabout and liver. I'm like, what's going on? Roundabout and liver. What thing happened to the rest of the beef? What's going on?
3: If you
1: complain a bit, they'll add smoke bomb. It was much later when we found out. Auntie's friends will come over, relatives will come over, and you see them living with bags.
2: Wow.
1: Apparently, she's just been pilfering bags of meat. Wow. And she knows the one that has the solid stuff, just been sending it away. And I'm like, come on, this is you who we've known for how many decades?
2: It just shows that it doesn't matter how long you've known someone as well. In the grand scheme of things, they can still do whatever they want to do.
1: It's sad.
2: What does the Bible say? The heart of man is desperately wicked. Okay?
1: Where do you see the space? If I eat that kind of food once, I don't have space for the rest of the day.
2: She knows her belly is used to it now. The person's
1: it's
2: stomach.
1: It's a vortex.
2: Yes, her stomach has opened up to allow this to come through. So that was one of our crazy stories from the day. And we also had a certain actor speaking about how when he would go and sleep with his mistresses.
1: He probably is still doing so.
2: Yes, so we don't know. But when he used to be with his mistresses,
1: in the movie world.
2: His mommy, his faithful wife, his morally upstanding wife.
1: His Lola.
2: An enduring wife. Yeah, might I just add, because she's truly enduring. She stayed with him. She knew of these women, and at times she would even cook for them when they were in his house. Well, their house, actually, their marital home. She would even cook for them as well. Some actresses back then would try and tell her, hey, this is what your husband's doing, you know. See who your husband's with. And she would say, hold it there. I already know. You don't need to tell me that information. I know my husband. I know what he's capable of. I just think this goes to show the kind of understanding woman that she is. And in marriage, it's very important to understand your partner. Majesty, I know that you have a lot of wisdom for us on this one.
3: You needed to see the video from that interview.
2: Like, Alex, don't rage me. And she's like, Alexandra, do not rage me this morning.
3: Oh God. So I was opportunity to see the video from that interview, yes. and it was the boldness. He was, you know, telling the story, and it was how he was recounting it, and you know, there was no iota of remorse. And I'm like,
2: why would there be remorse? She's still with the what? There's nothing for him to feel remorseful for, right?
3: Do you understand?
2: If we do bad behavior when we were growing up, if we did something that was bad, our parents reprimanded us. We knew that there was a consequence for our bad actions, right? So then next time, if we do something bad, they don't even have to give us the punishment. We have in our head that we should be remorseful
3: because
2: we knew that this thing is bad, and we've been taught and shown this thing is bad. If you do bad behavior and your bad behavior is influenced and pushed upon with good reinforcement, there's nothing for you to what's there for him to be remorseful for.
3: I just hope
2: that for him to be remorseful.
3: I just hope that, you know, our mothers, the ones that have been able to stomach lots of rubbish, I hope that they understand that this new generation, I mean, they're seeing it.
2: And the ones even that though they us now.
3: Exactly. They're seeing it. They can see it with their full eyes. They're seeing and noticing that we're not taking the nonsense that you took from your husband just because we want to stay married. Because if you go ahead and you ask this man, why did you do the things that you did? First of all, it could be probably as a case of you know, low self-esteem, because her husband is the one that is a superstar as of that time, and she was probably the woman at home. Number two could be as a result of, I don't want to leave my home. What am I going to leave the kids for? I hope you guys can, you know, make peace with the fact that we are not going to be you guys. We're not going to stomach any nonsense.
2: I think my thing as well is, even if there has been infidelity within your marriage, even if there has been things that your husband or wife has done and you've forgiven them and you've moved past it and you guys are living your life now and you're still married and you intend to be married to that person, there's no need to go and hang your dirty laundry outside.
1: Exactly.
2: You two both know what's going on in the relationship.
1: Look at
2: it's like a public humiliation ritual at this point. Like, why are you because now anyone that sees this man's wife is going to be looking at her like, for the woman.
1: I have said it before, like, there are certain things a man does not need to use his mouth to say in public. And I said this off the basis of the interview of the medical doctor who talked about the sexual needs of a man in a month, 21 days. And I said, look, that's all well and good. I understand the medical perspective you're bringing. But if your wife is a career woman, she's going on businesses, she's going on tours, she's going on, you know, work schedules and everything, where you

0: Obraz featuring King Madi with that song titled Lucky. It is still the midday show right here with yours truly. My name is Her Majesty, your queen. Time is 40 minutes gone past the hour of 12 p.m. Now, let's, you know, do a recap of some of the really, really fantastic things that transpired over the weekend. Number one for me would be the fact that my baby girl, Iris Starr, made history yesterday, October 11th, when she performed at the NFL International Games halftime show. Fantastic performance, I have to give it to her. Fantastic stage management. You could tell that my love was singing the song from her heart. Now, this is a really, really huge situation, and I just want to give her all of the shout out that she deserves. Well done, Iris Star. This made lots of sense. So she performed her song Rush and Heavy Baby at the NFL halftime show. Really, really wonderful performance. I mean, the dancers literally just, you know, bought into every single choreography that they were doing. It is so fantastic. And now, moving away from that, let's really talk about the fact that Banky W and his pretty wife, what's her name now? Adesua. I usually call her Susu. Adesua Etomi, literally, okay, now Wellington, right? They literally unveiled a photo of their second child who turned 2 years old. And oh my goodness, baby boy is cute. And of course, it got lots of persons speaking under the comment section talking about how, oh, you better get married for looks and all that. And I'm like, yeah, I agree. Because have you seen their first son? This one is cute. Congratulations to them. I mean, this is just fantastic. 100% cute, fantastic. His name is Hezekiah, by the way, just in case you do not know. Of course, his mom and his dad call him Kai Kai. Really, really fascinating. Moving away from that, let's talk about Regina Daniels, who celebrated her birthday over the weekend with a very, very heartfelt message. You know, a video message talking about how she found herself in a situation that she couldn't fathom, you know. And her message literally brought tears to my eyes, genuinely, because sometimes you would think people are just, you know, okay, but for all you know, they're going through one thing or the other. So celebrating her 25 years birthday on the 10th of October, which happened to be Saturday, Regina talked about her health challenges, and, you know, and she doubled it down to her gratitude for God and for the people who have shown up for her. Talked about her house and the properties in them, and how each and every one of the properties were gifted to her. Happy birthday to you, Regina Daniels, and we really hope that you get back on your feet and you get back to doing the things that you really, really love. Nobody should be you know, in a position all because their health say so. So I really hope that you find the strength that you need and the health that you seek. You really deserve it. Let's get back to the music. It's still the midday show right here with yours truly.
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2: At what cost do I choose myself and put on my armor when your loyalty don't serve you?

me. 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
7: A lovely afternoon to you and thanks for staying with us. I am Vivian Uzodima with the headline news on the Beat 97.9 FM Abuja. The federal government plans to replace indefinite electricity tariff subsidies with bilateral power agreement to improve revenue collection and address gas supply challenges. Minister of Power Joseph Tegbe disclosed this at an energy conference in Abuja, warning that the government could no longer continue covering tariff shortfalls indefinitely. The Independent National Electoral Commission has debunked a fake online publication claiming to announce governorship candidates in Zamfara, Gombe, Delta, Plateau, Yobe, and Kano State. In a public notice on Monday, INEC urged Nigerians to disregard the publication, stressing that it did not originate from the commission and should not be shared. Shegu Ogunwunyi, Chief of Staff to Oyo State Governor Seyi Makinde, has resigned from the state government effective Monday, October 12, 2026. In his resignation letter, Ogunwunyi expressed gratitude for the opportunity to serve, highlighting the administration's achievements in the state's development. On the foreign scene, the United States mission in Saudi Arabia has warned of possible fresh attack on airports in Riyadh and Dammam, urging travelers to prepare for flight cancellation and airspace closures. The warning follows attacks on Riyadh's King Khalid International Airport that reportedly killed 12 people and injured more than 300, with another attack on Sunday killing one person and injuring 11 others. Dr. Mustafa Abdullahi says he hopes to lead the Nigerian Basketball Federation to improve administration's players' welfare and opportunities for young talent. The Energy Commission of Nigeria Director General cited his grassroots initiative, including building a basketball court in Kano and supporting an academy with over 500 children, while calling for professional management and sustainable investment. And in entertainment, four Nigerians, Aliko Dangote, Ngozi Okonjo-Iweala, Mo Awudu, and Burnaboy, have been named among 15 personalities on Forbes African Inaugural Icon list for 2026. The list featured in magazine's October to November anniversary edition, recognizing their contributions to business, global economic leadership, media, and music. 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My name is Vivian Uzodima. 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

And that, of course, is Yemi Alade with the song titled Labakeshi Future Done Jazzy upon that one. It is still the midday show. We yours truly, my name is Her Majesty. It is actually 45 minutes past 1 p.m. Let's quickly talk about, you know, beautiful, amazing people coming through for us. You see, this December is gonna be lit. Period. And nothing short of lit. Brandy Norwood is actually going to be making a headline flight time in R&B concert in Lagos on December 20th, 2026. And oh my goodness, talk about giving you a December R&B. Nothing cooler, nothing better, nothing fantastical. I don't know how to put that word, but you get what I mean. Brandy in Lagos, R&B December is everything that we did not thought we need and more. But we're glad because this is going to be a fantastic December. I cannot wait to experience all of that ginger. And now let's quickly move away from that and talk about something really, really quite interesting. American musician Mike Smith has literally bagged an 18-month jail term for using bots. Not just for anything though, to stream his AI-generated songs, garnering billions of times, okay? And it's raking him nothing less than $8 million. Now, let me give you the gist in quantity. American musician and business owner Mark Smith has been sentenced to 18 months in prison for using bots, to artificially inflate music streams and generate millions of dollars in royalties. Now, Smith, who became the first person to face federal charges tied to music streaming fraud, was sentenced by a federal court in Manhattan on Tuesday, October 6th, following his guilty plea to one count of conspiracy to commit wire fraud in March. Of course, prosecutors have alleged that between 2017 and 2024, Smith used automated bots to stream his music millions of times, generating unearned royalties. Now, he also allegedly used them to stream songs created with artificial intelligence after purchasing and uploading them. Interesting situation. Of course, it garnered lots of comment, with some person asking, did he really use AI to generate the song? And he used the AI to stream the song. Quite funny. And that, of course, is from an MC, Marco Polo. And of course, other people just found it really, really crazy and really, really fascinating. Well, away from that also, we're going to talk about something quite interesting as well. Today, we're doing lots of interesting conversations because I feel like this weekend that we just experience came through with lots of stories and lots of really, really great situation. Now, this particular one is about an e-hailing driver whose video prayer literally went viral after he shared his prayer before starting work. So he literally went live, and then he's doing his, oh God, please grant me safety, please grant me good earnings and the ability to provide for my wife and children. But the one that really caught the attention of netizens was the part where he mentioned those ones that used to cancel their trips right before I even, you know, connect to it. Please God, let Honda visit them. And of course, that generated lots of hilarious comments on social media. Let's get back to the music. Ara Star featuring Zayn with a song titled Heaven Baby. Let's do this.

0: It's Fola, Who Does That? On your drive time show on the heartbeat of Abuja. We are The Beat 97.9 FM. A very, very, very good evening to you. Warmly welcome to your time show.
1: Please and comfort.
0: Oh, all the good. Love of the song. Fast forward, we're in 2026. And last weekend, Fola dropped a new album. We want to call this one a Sophomore album. The album is called Nine. Tutu, have you had the chance to
1: check it out? No, I haven't.
0: Oh, really?
1: Have you?
0: No. I'm going to be honest with you. I haven't checked out the album. Not just yet. But, you know when you have something at the back of your mind and you say, I am going to do this. The album is definitely there. And also, Tobe Wigwe dropped an album too.
1: He has First Class,
0: Busta Rhymes, Caveman, and a host of others. That's one album I want to listen to. Like, I actually want to take my time and listen to it.
1: I've listened to, like, the one with Busta Rhymes and the one with Caveman. I was firstly, I haven't, like, listened. You know when you take out time to, like, proper listen to it? I just listened to it because it kept popping up on my FYP. But I saw the visuals. The visuals were immaculate.
0: I have seen the visuals, but I wouldn't call that listening just yet because I need to know.
1: I saw the visual and I like a good video, and the video was so good. Oh my God.
0: Anyways, hope you had a good weekend.
1: I had a long weekend.
0: A very long weekend?
1: A very long
0: Interesting.
1: Weekend.
0: So we'll catch up on your weekend and my weekend as the show continues. By the way, you don't have to be a stranger. We want to be a part of the family, okay? You can add us on WhatsApp, tell us your name so we can save your number so you get to see our status. Because today, we're going to be sharing an interesting photo on our WhatsApp status. It's going to form a big part of our conversation when we get to that 6 o'clock hour. And it's going to make a lot of sense that you can actually see this photo to tell us if she was indecently dressed or not, because she got kicked out of a restaurant. This is your drive time show. The number is
1: 0903-314-1014.
0: I once saw Rema in an interview and they asked him a question. If someone is meeting you for the first time and you want to play one of your song for them, you only have one shot as introducing them to your song. Guess the song he went for.
1: What song did he go for?
0: Charm. It's playing next. Another banger coming right up.

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0: 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Victor Velma,
1: What's good?
0: Oh yeah, we're right here for you. 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
1: My weekend was long.
0: You want to do a bit of a deep dive into what made your weekend long?
1: I got to hang out with friends, and I got to do work, and again church, and it was just a whole lot.
0: I think my weekend is...
1: How about you?
0: It's opposite of yours. You know, I took out time to see some movies, Nigerian movies. I haven't done that in a minute. Hey. I saw Love Looks Good on You, and that's the first time I'll meet the actor they call Michael Dapper. Apparently, is a hunk, and lots of ladies have this huge crush on him. You know him as well?
1: Of course.
0: Oh, really? What do you think about him?
1: A gorgeous man.
0: Michael Dapper versus Michael B. Jordan.
1: Nobody's touching Michael B.
0: And then I also saw another movie, My 30th Wedding. So
1: I haven't watched it. Give me a rating, because I see people rating it online and it's so good.
0: I think it's good, but yeah. You know, I came from the high of watching Love Looks Good on You.
1: Yeah.
0: I'll give that one like an 8.
1: Okay, so this one
0: I'll give it like a 6.5.
1: Okay.
0: So Bimbo takes a 6.5, Love Looks Good on You takes an 8. So by the way, me and Her Majesty were conversation about a scene in Love Looks Good on You.
1: Okay.
0: So I'm going to try and paint it for you.
1: Talk to me.
0: And then you tell me if this guy was overstepping according to this movie.
1: Okay.
0: So hypothetically, you're in a relationship with someone, a serious relationship.
1: Yeah.
0: It's leading to marriage. Okay. Like your wedding is, say, 3 months away or 2 months away. It's about to be sponsored by some of the biggest brands because of your personality and all of that.
1: Hey.
0: So you guys have done the proposal, announced it, and a date has been fixed. It's going to be a destination wedding and all expenses paid wedding.
1: Fancy.
0: 180 million naira endorsement deal is already on the line. So that's, by the way, right?
1: Ooh,
0: so
1: fancy.
0: Now that's what the picture perfect wedding looks. But behind the scene.
1: Yeah.
0: Behind the scene.
1: Yeah.
0: Behind the scene, you guys are having issues. This boyfriend of yours has taken your money, like over 30 million naira. Let's say you guys have it in a joint account. He has taken it. He has been verbally abusive.
1: Okay.
0: And maybe physically abusive. I don't remember for sure.
1: Yeah.
0: But he has been very abusive. He's spoken to you anyhow. So as a result of that, you moved out to go and stay in another house.
1: Okay.
0: Another of your cousin's house. And apparently another guy who's a friend of your cousin is living in that house.
1: Mm-hmm.
0: So you've told this guy the issues you're having with your fiance at this point. So your fiance takes his beautiful time to come and see you.
1: How long is beautiful?
0: At least for the sake of the movie, let's put it like a month or 2 months before he comes to you to come and give you a very, very rude apology to get your behind back to the house and let's go do this marriage.
1: Yeah.
0: Now, while he was trying to have this conversation with you,
1: this
0: neighbor of yours or flatmate of yours was standing there.
1: Okay.
0: Does he have the right to stand there?
1: Yep.
0: Why?
1: Because who knows, he could be standing there for like safety reasons.
0: What safety reasons?
1: This is somebody that could have physically abused you, already mentally abused you, and stole your money. That's financial abuse. So if somebody wants to stand there and just make sure that you're good, kudos to
0: him. Compare these two people.
1: Yeah.
0: This is your fiance. You guys have dated for 5 years.
1: Yeah.
0: There's a wedding about to happen.
1: Yeah.
0: And this guy you just met in the house.
1: Yeah.
0: For like a month. And he's not invading privacy.
1: No, he's not.
0: Wow.
1: I don't think he is.
0: Wow. Let's reverse the case.
1: Okay.
0: Let's reverse the case.
1: Yeah.
0: You are the one who was physically abusive and financially abusive to this person.
1: Yeah.
0: And he moves out of the house to go and stay at his brother's house.
1: Yeah.
0: While he's at his brother's house, there's another lady in the house who is a friend of the brother, so that I stay in the house.
1: Yeah.
0: And you come there to have a conversation with your man.
1: Yeah.
0: Like, I'm sorry about my behavior. Please, baby, let's move on with this marriage.
1: Yeah.
0: And this girl is standing there. Is she supposed to stand there or not?
1: I don't care. I think, like, in terms of, like, in terms of, like, priorities,
0: uh-huh.
1: that's not your priority. Like, that should be settled after we settle about 30 million gun, after we settle physical abuse.
0: So who is she to be in that room?
1: We will not be asking them. That's my coco, like... There are so much things to say to you.
0: That's what I'm saying. Because this guy moved on to tell this guy bounce and pushed him out. By the way, he's not even the owner of the house. He's not the closest relation relative to the owner of the house.
1: I don't see anything wrong with it. I don't. I'm so sorry. When you oh do my this
0: goodness.
1: Kind of thing.
0: Oh my goodness.
1: When you do this kind of thing,
0: my goodness.
1: You don't have enough options.
0: I think you and Her Majesty.
1: Tell me she agreed with me.
0: She agreed with you, and I think you guys are in cahoots because
1: that's my babe.
0: He doesn't have any reason, any right whatsoever to be there. That's the only part that got me pissed off in that movie.
1: If he's a random person, a random person that's saying that, but not him, not the partner that did all of that. Like, you know, get mouth.
0: Oh my goodness.
1: You know, get mouth.
0: Women, like, what the hell? What the heck?
1: What the heck?
0: I was watching this movie and I was livid. I'm like, no.
1: That's what made you livid.
0: Yeah.
1: The fact that he was almost physically abusive.
0: No.
1: Actually.
0: No, that's not what made me angry.
1: Yeah.
0: It's because this brother would not move away.
1: Okay.
0: The couple needed the room.
1: I'm aware that couple call off that wedding safe.
0: It's not his business to be there when we're discussing that. He was supposed to excuse them.
1: Nope. Like,
0: wow.
1: I'm thinking about it. He could be wondering, is this safe for this person?
0: Wow.
1: You understand?
0: Wow.
1: Kudos to him for being a good gentleman.
0: Wow.
1: Kudos.
0: That's a terrible gentleman. Nope. That's a jealousy gentleman. Go and find your own babe. Go and find your own babe. Couples do have problems, and let them bear with the problems that they have.
1: The problems that they should be having.
0: See, okay, who is this person sending us a message?
1: All right, this message says, Velmo, your argument no good to hear. If you have a sister that has an abusive boyfriend, and the same boyfriend comes to your sister, you will leave the room for them.
0: My sister.
1: Who is this
0: that
1: person?
0: Is my sister. You just met this guy 1 month ago.
1: This person has sent a message. Please tell me your name so I can save your number because I like you. So tell me your name. But you know, this person has a very valid point.
0: That is my sister.
1: It doesn't matter. And this is why my argument is: if you're going to be a good man, be a good man. It doesn't have to be your sister.
0: Huh.
1: Do you understand? If somebody was abusive and a man wants to stand there.
0: So there's a way you stand there, right? Listen to me. There's a way you stand there, right?
1: Yeah.
0: There's a way you stand, like you move a few meters away.
1: Your name is to me. To me, Abel. Is your name to me? I think it's to me, Abel.
0: Please tell us your name.
1: Here's
0: what I'm saying.
1: Yeah.
0: There's a way you stand there in defense of the lady.
1: Yeah.
0: At least take a few steps away.
1: How did this guy stand?
0: Oh, man, this guy literally stood in between them.
1: Very good man.
0: No! That's a jealousy man.
1: Thank you so much for sending in that message.
0: God bless you, but I don't.
1: Velmo does not mean that God bless you. But I mean it.
0: How come nobody is getting my POV?
1: That's an abusive man, right there.
0: Oh my goodness! You know what? I'm gonna look for a screenshot. Of this scene.
1: Yeah.
0: That is on YouTube, and you tell me if that guy had any right to stand here. We've got more bangers on the way. This is your Drive Time Show.

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0: 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Tutu, I think you came here with a mission to drive me crazy on the
1: drive. Is it working?
0: You know what? I'm about to be done with this conversation.
1: Never
0: done. I had to go because Tutu hasn't seen the movie. I think at this point, Amani should be paying me for giving
1: this
0: her
1: small movie that you go and watch right now.
0: Some promotion right now.
1: Yeah.
0: By the way, shout out to Tumi. Tumi is listening and she said hi to us on WhatsApp. Hi, Tumi. Thank you so much. Tumi says, Velmo, be talking based on etiquette. In a case like this, forget etiquette. Bam. With a laughing emoji just to tell you that you are hiding something. So, Tutu is here to see the movie.
1: Yeah.
0: I had to go on YouTube and pull it up. Tutu, pull it up real quick. So, this is what the scene looks like. Tutu, I want you to have a feel, okay? This is the part where he comes in.
1: Yeah.
2: Listen, Remy, we're done. You need to go home.
3: Mm-hmm. Oh, my love. Can't get rid of me so easy.
0: I can't talk to my babe.
2: I'm not trying to get rid of you. We're done, period.
3: By the way, who's this buffoon?
0: Why are they asking who is this buffoon?
1: See.
0: If he moved away, if he gave them some privacy, couples have issues.
1: Velmo, the issues couples have is not emotional abuse. Let me tell you why I haven't have an issue with this fiance. Firstly, he came and gave one very rude.
0: The apology is very rude. That's his behavior. Behavior since they started dating him.
1: He came to come and give his apology after 2 months or 1 month.
0: That's his behavior since they started dating him.
1: Men, good men out there, you don't have to be protective of somebody that's only your sister. If we're only protective of a family member, a lot of women will be in danger. I see a man who said, especially because the girl had told him that her fiance was being very, very horrible to her. So I see a man that is stepping up to make sure that she's
0: exploited.
1: Fine.
0: She has been financially exploited.
1: Yes.
0: Verbally abused.
1: And you said you are not sure.
0: I cannot point
1: with
0: out.
1: With this character, we can't say that's something he cannot do. That's why you said it. No, it's not my word.
0: He has not done it.
1: You don't
0: so
1: know if he did
0: until
1: it.
0: This point in the movie, we can't tell for sure if he has been physically abusive to her.
1: Yeah.
0: But other parts he has been.
1: Yeah.
0: You get, and he had a gambling problem. But that's their problem to solve. They should talk. This guy had no business staying there.
1: This guy is a proper gentleman and a proper gentleman.
0: A gentleman. That's the kind of gentleman Wale was rapping about in his song. City on fire. Say what? Wahala. Say who are all those your brothers that want to buy you drinks? That they just want to buy you drinks. Now they want to holla because I'm not around again. They want to take it a step further.
1: That's why you treat your woman well, because if your woman is very fine,
0: I don't like guys like that.
1: There will always be men around who want to make sure she's fine.
0: I absolutely don't like guys like that.
1: And I would advise that if you don't like it, you treat your babe well. If you don't like it, treat your babe well.
0: See, by the way, I like the part where Dapper beats this guy. I love that
1: part.
0: That's
1: where they will see you. I need to go.
0: But
1: and check
0: you see
1: this
0: where
1: movie.
0: You see where he did not give them privacy. This is just Nafim life.
1: It happened for real life.
0: Nafim.
1: And that's how it should be.
0: Nafim. That's all I'm going
1: and
0: to say about it.
1: And that's how it should be.
0: Anyways, I hope you had a good weekend. Those ladies, Her Majesty and Tutu, they're just trying their possible best to piss me off. I had to go pull it up on YouTube to show you what it looked like.
1: And you know,
0: like.
1: I still did not agree with him. But yes, my weekend was good because I did see Iris Star. And I felt like I was physically present. Arista did perform at the halftime show, the NFL halftime game show, and oh my god, that performance was just superb. Velma, I had to go and look for it, and it was amazing.
0: I think the level of respect I have for Irish Star has gone up a little more than what it used to be.
1: I looked at that performance and I saw a babe that wasn't just singing. That was a proper performance. The choreography was top notch. The singing was top notch. The backup dancer, the formation, the stage presence, and the vocals.
0: That's the point where I'm going to. So you know, Irish Star is not just a studio artist. You know who knows how to make good music in the studio, but she absolutely knows how to sing live on stage.
1: She knows
0: and
1: how
0: I
1: to
0: think
1: perform.
0: This is something that's something she and Rema has. He has a feel of her on stage.
1: Look what the hot body can do.
0: So you can't even tell.
1: It's so clean.
0: If this is live or
1: look what a hot body can do.
0: man, I we gotta give Iris Star her flowers.
1: You know another thing, I realized I'm no better than a man. When I see a proper fine woman, I'm so happy. I see a lot here, a lot of endowment, and I'm just grateful to God day in and day out for the beauty called women. Because I promise you, baby girl was serving face, serving body, standing. She just looked so, so good. So big shout out to Iris Star, because I was telling my friend, I said, Iris Star performed. She made Nigeria proud, made Africa proud. But I'm certain when she looks back and see this performance, she will feel like she made Iris Star proud.
0: Yeah. And she's definitely going to feel like she made one of the best career moves in recent time, because she has moved out of Nigeria, officially relocated to the States. And, you know, she's working with Rock Nation. That's a Jay-Z management company. And they are doing all the best to put her on stage.
1: And it's working.
0: And I think the goal is to make her the modern day Rihanna. That's how big.
1: Do you see that happening? Modern day Rihanna. Like Rihanna is like the OG.
0: Times have changed, but it's gonna happen in a today version.
1: Yeah,
0: you know. Then we had.
1: Like that.
0: Yeah, it's gonna happen in a today version,
1: like,
0: but not on that level anymore. Because I think the Rihannas, the Drakes, are the last of their
1: kind.
0: The last of those superstars that you can see that are not just superstars in North America.
1: They were global superstars.
0: Yeah, the global superstars because of how the world consumed entertainment
1: back then,
0: from one place or mostly from a very few sources. So now, I mean, you can have a girl who has worked so hard that you don't know.
1: This film is tough.
0: That you don't know get the same platform because of the impact she has been able to make in the States. But back then, if she's making that impact in the States, it's coming down here to Nigeria, it's going down to other parts of Africa and the world, and it's just something that you can absolutely not deny. So back to the question, if they are going to succeed at it, I think they will, but in a today's world type of fashion.
1: Well, that's my baby girl.
0: It's going to take longer, yes. But whatever the case is, we're happy for her.
1: Super happy. Super happy. And I just heard that she has announced her 20 dates for her Star Girl World Tour. And you know what? I just had to remember that Velvet did not like this album.
0: Oh my goodness.
1: This is greatness.
0: So when you say it like that, you make it look like I am hitting on Iris Star.
1: I almost remember your exact words. You were like, you know,
0: I said, that would be me sounding like I don't appreciate good art. I said it was too R&B for me. I loved the iTunes 21 album, had lots of Afro beats and upbeat songs, so I enjoyed it. But you see, this one, I tried and I couldn't get past track one that, you know, had additional vocals from Terry Akpala. And after that, I really, really struggled to go beyond that part. So I'm going to speak my truth.
1: You're
0: not going to force me to say something else. So she has a tour coming up. She's going to be going to Germany, performing in Paris, Milan, Zurich, Brussels, and we don't have an African date yet.
1: We don't have it, but I'm certain it's gonna come out. Also, you know, she also talked about a deluxe album coming out, and it's gonna feature a lot of Afrobeats. So you guys are if she puts out that album and she will deliver more than the Hebrew women, and Velma doesn't like it, then we'll know that boom. Hate a nipple boy. Hit her.
0: Oh, really? Or maybe it might just be a crush that's coming off as hate. You never can tell.
1: Hey.
0: She got a hot body.

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1: A lovely evening to you and thanks for staying with us. I am Vivian Uzodima with the World News on the Beat 97.9 FM Abuja. First, the headline. Federal government approves increase in NYC core members' feeding budget. Court strikes out charge against alleged fake PFIPC DG. On the foreign scene, FG receives 105 Nigerians rescued from cyber crime syndicate in Ghana. In sports, 2026 CAF Futsal AFCON kicks off in Morocco. Now the news in full. The federal government has approved an increase in the feeding budget for NYC members during orientation, with implementation expected to begin next year. NYC Director General Brigadier General Olakunle Nafeo announced this during an engagement with core members in Cross River State. He urged them to save responsibly and avoid extravagant spending. Nafeo also advised core members against traveling after 6 p.m., urging them to prioritize safety and seek shelter at security installations when necessary. The Minister of Defense, General Christopher Musa, retired, has warned Nigerians against a housing scheme allegedly using his name, title, and photograph to solicit payment. In a statement signed by his special assistant on media, Liao Kuntang Babatunde, Musa denied any leak to the scheme or any investment program seeking public funds. He said his identity was being used without authorization in a WhatsApp group to mislead unsuspected Nigerians. The minister urged the public to disregard the scheme, warning that those responsible could face legal action and prosecution. The General Officer Commanding 2 Division of Nigerian Army, Major General Awalu Mamuda, has

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0: Imali, the Zuku album is going to drop this Friday. It's going to be Fireboy's fourth or fifth studio album. 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Imali, a.k.a. 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
1: And TTC.
0: We'll be here for you. Just making sure your evening goes really, really smooth. We're still playing that higher or lower, and you could give it a shot, okay? Our range is from number 50 to 65. Who's here to talk with us? Good evening.
2: Good evening, sir.
0: Good evening to you. How do you do?
2: I'm fine.
0: Tell us your name and where you're calling from.
2: My name is Amarachi. I'm from Anagada.
0: All right, Amarachi, you are welcome. Amarachi.
1: Welcome, Amarachi.
0: Go ahead and pick your number.
2: I picked number 40.
0: Number 40, is that your final answer?
2: No. Yes.
0: Okay, Amarachi, your answer has been locked in, and I hate to break your heart. You got it totally wrong.
1: Totally
0: okay?
1: wrong.
0: We understand
1: Amarachi.
0: The game.
2: Can I pick another number?
0: No.
1: No, but
0: if you call back, you can pick another number.
1: Amarachi,
0: okay?
1: the game is between 50 to 65. 50 to 65 is the number, okay?
0: Yeah, so if the range is between 50 to 65, there's nowhere in the world that you can be getting a 40. That is totally out of pocket. Okay, who's here again? Good evening.
3: Abdul is back.
0: All right, Abdul, welcome back.
1: Hi, Abdul.
0: Go ahead, hit the nail. 59. Abdul, it is higher than 59.
1: It is higher than 59, Abdul. I think Abdul is going to call back. I really think he's going to call back. But the number is higher than 59.
0: 0903-314-1014. The range is 50 to 65. We're looking for a lucky number. If you've been following the game, you can actually narrow down where this number might just be. Abdul, I think that's Abdul.
1: I told you Abdul's coming in,
0: but it keeps going off.
1: So we had 50 to 69. The first person said 65, and that's not it.
0: Hello, good evening.
1: Good evening.
2: Yeah, good evening. Can I pick another number?
0: Yes, what's your name again, please?
2: Amarachi.
0: All right, Amarachi, go ahead, pick your number.
2: 62.
0: Say again.
2: 62.
0: 62.
1: 62.
0: Is that your final answer?
2: Yes.
0: It is lower than 62.
1: It's lower than 62.
0: Thank you so much for calling in.
1: Okay, so I like it. I've actually narrowed it down. If you've been paying attention to the game, you know that we have narrowed it down.
0: To the downest down. Okay, tell me you're my winner.
2: Good evening, sir.
0: Good evening. What's your name?
2: Gladys.
0: I can feel the smile on your face.
2: Yes, sir.
0: Do you think you're winning this one?
2: Yes, sir.
0: Because you know you are winning, you say, I am a winner.
1: That's all the right, energy.
0: Gladys, surprise me. What's the answer?
2: 61.
0: Is that your final answer?
2: Yes, sir.
0: Congratulations!
2: Thank you.
0: All right, Gladys, are you on WhatsApp?
2: No, sir.
0: Okay, this same number, just send us your number and your network, okay?
2: Okay, sir.
0: All right, thank you, Gladys.
1: Thank you, Gladys.
0: All right, I can imagine how Abdul is feeling right now.
1: And I know he was trying to call. I know.
0: Oh, my days. So sorry about that, Abdul. So sorry. Better luck next time, okay?
1: Yeah.
0: We're wishing you a better luck next
1: time. Yes, we are.
0: Hopefully next time you will call in and get it right, okay? Thank you so much for trying. Yeah. And, of course, we have some more interesting conversations coming your way on the other side of 6 o'clock. But just before that, Mayor Kum, is finding his feet. He knows how to make the news recently. And we're going to talk about him in just a little bit. Here's Cardi B, Don't Chart.
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0: The Drive Time Show is the journey. With Victor Velmo and Tutu Smith. One city, one rush hour, one show. 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

your mafia, come out of my mind. 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

0: Cubano.
1: Mama love Cuba me. 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Baby, show me. Hey, you know this money can't cost any. And I focus, and I do love. Get it, kill it, we go to me. And I do most, I do about. Do yourself.

0: sprayed money and we saw them spraying dollars. So there's no way that can be, you know, on the people who sprayed the money.
1: I'm so surprised. I never yammed before. It's mind blowing to me.
0: Okay, we've got a message here from Shetty. Talk to us, Shetty.
1: Hey, Shetty.
2: The fake money one, yeah, that one surprised me. But yeah, I think I've heard of that group before where they hire people to come spray money and then, you know, they just motivate people to spray.
0: I have no idea.
1: It's a fine word.
2: However, the renting of weed.
0: Oh, sorry, that was moving a little too fast. Let's get it to play on normal speed.
1: Yes. Yeah.
2: Renting of tiaras, renting of, you know, luxury bags. It's not so different from renting vehicles. I mean, they do this in the US as well. People go to the Met Gala, they rent jewelry worth, you know, tens of millions of dollars. They're wearing it for just for the night. Some get it as brand visibility for some brands.
1: Yeah.
2: You know, but they don't own them, so they return them after the night. While some others actually rent them from, you know, high-end luxury shops.
1: Yeah.
2: So it's pretty common.
0: So what I was saying about
1: I still think a lot of I'll get this perspective, yeah, and it makes sense, but I still feel like a lot of people are so pressured. Like, I'm not joking, people are doing a lot for social media. Like, a whole lot.
0: It is unbelievable. By the way, let me know if you know somewhere to rent clothes that are affordable, celebrity clothes for men that are affordable. I am interested.
1: Am I interested for weeks?
0: I am interested, okay? It's affordable. Just rent it out for a day. Use it for shows, for photo shoot and videos. And then you get it back. I'm up for that.
1: You know what? When you paint it like that, it doesn't sound bad at all.
0: Tutu, you're so easy to convince.
1: No. It depends on the money. That's like my own. Like, yeah. Because if the money is like outrageous, I'll be like...
0: No, it cannot be outrageous. I'm returning it back. So...
1: But Velma, you're not getting the pressure part of this thing.
0: It's you that is seeing pressure now. With the bags, I think it's pressure. With the hair, I think it's economical.
1: Okay, I can see that one. I can see the same thing with clothes.
0: Yeah.
1: But like the bag.
0: With the bag, I think.
1: And now, like, getting people that come around with money.
0: Nah.
1: This is pressure.
0: Yeah, this is pressure on your guest. This is you scamming your guest.
1: Scope.
0: You're giving them a make-believe. Now, next time I'm at an event, I'm going to be looking at the people there.
1: Nothing go happen.
0: Differently. Like, I'm not going to be moved, I promise you. If I don't feel like spraying...
1: Nah, Ben, I promise you, you're going to be moved.
0: Nah, I'm not going to be moved to want to spray. If I don't feel up to it, I'm not going to do it because of just the way you guys were feeling. That's just pretty much it. Anyways, it's still your drive time show. The Beat 97.9 FM. Tutu is still trying to make up her mind.
1: If
0: she wants to rent bags and wigs.
1: No, not going
0: to
1: rent bags. Never that.
0: How about the wigs?
1: You know, I'm thinking about it now. I just see some bone straight and I'm like, it will look nice on me. Let's not.
0: Anyways, we're still right here for you. We're getting close to winding things down. This is your Drive Time Show. Caesar, Tems, Omale, Iska. Let's go.

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3: 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Velmo here, and of course Tutu.
4: Yeah.
3: It's been a fun evening all along. I cannot believe it's about that time where we tap out.
4: Well, we say goodbye.
3: Yeah.
4: I'm tempted to say goodbye.
3: Tutu, I'm also, you know, feeling like I shouldn't say goodbye. But I came across this guy. He's a Mexican rapper and a producer. I'll try to make his case a little simpler. He said he was trying to be different, and he implanted some gold hooks into his hair, and for that he just basically, you know how you wear your chains on your neck,
4: yeah,
3: he wear them all over his hair.
4: Yeah.
3: I'm like, bruh, yeah,
4: so something's wrong. Some things is not spiritual, right? It's really not. Sometimes some people are just not okay.
3: Like, this is a clear case of not being okay, and there are some places he cannot walk to, because if he does that, they are pulling all that gold out of his head, like all of it out of his head.
4: So he's trying to stand out, and the first thing that came to his mind is to put gold hoops
3: in
4: his head.
3: Implanted in his head.
4: But you know what? You cannot lie. He does stand out.
3: I pray he doesn't go to the wrong neighborhood. Because if he's in the wrong neighborhood, man's gone.
4: Like, man's gone like fast.
3: He's going to be leaving there bleeding all through.
4: Wow.
3: Anyways, thank you so much for being a part of your Drive Time Show. The show cannot be complete without you.
4: Never ever.
3: You actually made it work and
4: MVP.
3: Made it worthwhile. So tomorrow we're back again from 4 p.m. on your Drive Time Show. Catch Big Shetty and Big Alexandra. Oh, on your morning rush. It kicks off from 6 o'clock all the way to 11. And guess who's making an appearance on the Drive Time Show tomorrow?
4: The Drive Time Show tomorrow?
3: I mean, no, who's making an appearance on the morning rush tomorrow?
4: Let me take a guess.
3: Who?
4: Liberty.
3: Yeah.
4: Hey.
3: I'm coming through. I'm talking about my event that's happening this Thursday. You want to keep it a date? And of course, after that, from 11 is Her Majesty
4: taking over
3: your midday show. And guess who's back from 4 p.m.?
4: Boom. It's us, Victor Valmont, 2G for the Drive Time Show. And of course, we will deliver like the Hebrew man.
3: Oh, yeah. Now we are out of here. You take good care of yourself. Have you a very, very good evening. Slick by Victoni playing next. More hit tunes are on the way. Good evening and bye.
4: Bye-bye.
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